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1: £2 million is being provided by the government to help the emergency response to two earthquakes in Venezuela. The death toll's now risen to 235 and the number is expected to rise while thousands are also injured. A new record high temperature was set for June yesterday for the second day in a row. It reached a sweltering 36.7 Celsius in Somerset yesterday, surpassing 36.1 on Wednesday and the long-standing record set in 1976. In Derbyshire, firefighters have been tackling a 500 square metre wildfire. Well, current UK weather conditions are perfect for a surge in mosquitoes and potentially dangerous bites. Dr. Mojca Kristen is from the London School of Hygiene and Tropical Medicine.
2: The main thing is that if the average temperature rises, which it seems to be doing, and especially if the winters get milder and also wetter, that will be ideal for mosquitoes.
1: And the King's become the first monarch in history to release his tax payments, revealing he was among the country's top 100 taxpayers. For On Radio News Hub, I'm Frankie Hersine.
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1: Showers clearing to leave another dry and hot day for many of us, with the extreme heat transferring to eastern England. Cloud and rain across Scotland with the chance of some thunderstorms and highs today of 34 degrees Celsius.
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1: Scientists have warned the current heat wave would have been virtually impossible 50 years ago. They're putting the extreme heat down to human-driven climate change. Temperatures have hit 37.3 degrees Celsius, and climate expert Claire Barnes says heat waves might continue for years to come.
2: If we don't reach net zero, temperatures are going to keep getting hotter. So it's very hard to say how much worse things will get, because it's really up to us how much worse we allow things to get.
1: A British search and rescue team has been deployed to Venezuela, where the death toll from the devastating earthquakes has reached almost 1,000. The 68-strong team includes six specialist search dogs and humanitarian staff. A man who punched two female police officers at Manchester Airport as they tried to arrest him has been jailed for 3.5 years. A clip of 21-year-old Mohamed Fahir Amaz during the attack went viral on social media. And singer Lionel Richie has postponed a number of shows in the US due to doctor's advice. That's the latest from Radio News Hub. I'm David Hall.
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1: Showers possibly thundery throughout the morning in the east and southeast. Rain will edge into the northwest. Sunny spells elsewhere though, and still hot in the southeast with a high of 31 degrees Celsius.
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0: Every Friday evening at 10 p.m., Ultimate Radio transports you to a calm and relaxing world of easy-listening, beautiful music. Yeah, right. Hi, this is Jim Pemberton, and I'd like to invite you to enjoy some decidedly uneasy listening music every Friday night at 10 o'clock UK time, right after Mark Fielding does the chart show. It's the Friday Night Free Ride, and it's 3 hours of the kind of music that I would play for you if you were attending a party at my house. Well, at least until the police came and shut it down. We're going to blow off the work week and have some fun with a bunch of good old rock and roll, some fun pop stuff, some old soul and funk records from the 70s and 80s, a little bit of disco sometimes, and we might even sneak in the odd country record here and there. It's going to be a great time every week, and your requests will certainly be welcome. Let me know what you want to hear via email at jim@ultimateradio.co.uk. That's the Friday Night Free Ride every Friday night at 10 o'clock UK time, right here on Ultimate Radio.
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1: A new record high temperature has been set for June for the third day in a row. Sandton Downham in Suffolk has recorded 37.3 degrees Celsius. The Met Office is warning of thunderstorms and flash floods as temperatures ease over the weekend. But Christian Hallahan from the West Country Water Park in Bristol says the heatwave's been good for business.
2: We've had unprecedented figures, absolutely brilliant, amazing. We've been full every single day. People have had a great time. It's gone phenomenally well.
1: A man who punched two female police officers at Manchester Airport has been jailed. 21-year-old Mohammed Fahir Almaz will serve 3.5 years after he broke the nose of PC Lydia Ward and knocked her colleague PC Ellie Cook to the ground during the attack. The number of people killed in two Venezuelan earthquakes has jumped to at least 920. 3,360 people have been injured. And the first fully solar-powered car has completed a drive from Land's End to John O'Groats. That's the latest from Radio News Hub. I'm David Hall.
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1: Showers possibly thundery throughout the morning in the east and southeast. Rain will edge into the northwest. Sunny spells elsewhere though, and still hot in the southeast with a high of 31 degrees Celsius.
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1: Scientists have warned the current heat wave would have been virtually impossible 50 years ago. They're putting the extreme heat down to human-driven climate change. Temperatures have hit 37.3 degrees Celsius, and climate expert Claire Barnes says heat waves might continue for years to come.
2: If we don't reach net zero, temperatures are going to keep getting hotter. So it's very hard to say how much worse things will get, because it's really up to us how much worse we allow things to get.
1: A British search and rescue team has been deployed to Venezuela, where the death toll from the devastating earthquakes has reached almost 1,000. The 68-strong team includes six specialist search dogs and humanitarian staff. A man who punched two female police officers at Manchester Airport as they tried to arrest him has been jailed for 3.5 years. A clip of 21-year-old Mohamed Fahir Amaz during the attack went viral on social media. And singer Lionel Richie has postponed a number of shows in the US due to doctor's advice. That's the latest from Radio News Hub. I'm David Hall.
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1: Showers possibly thundery throughout the morning in the east and southeast. Rain will edge into the northwest. Sunny spells elsewhere though, and still hot in the southeast with a high of 31 degrees Celsius.
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0: Hello, Jim Pemberton here, and it is my firmly held belief that the greatest music ever recorded was made between January 1st of 1970 and December 31st of 1979. And if you share that belief, then I want you to tune into my radio show, Give Me Back My 70s, every Monday from 4 until 7 p.m. UK time, right here on Ultimate Radio. 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
1: A new record high temperature has been set for June for the third day in a row. Sandton Downham in Suffolk has recorded 37.3 degrees Celsius. The Met Office is warning of thunderstorms and flash floods as temperatures ease over the weekend. But Christian Hallahan from the West Country Water Park in Bristol says the heatwave's been good for business.
2: We've had unprecedented figures, absolutely brilliant, amazing. We've been full every single day. People have had a great time. It's gone phenomenally well.
1: A man who punched two female police officers at Manchester Airport has been jailed. 21-year-old Mohammed Fahir Almaz will serve 3.5 years after he broke the nose of PC Lydia Ward and knocked her colleague PC Ellie Cook to the ground during the attack. The number of people killed in two Venezuelan earthquakes has jumped to at least 920. 3,360 people have been injured. And the first fully solar-powered car has completed a drive from Land's End to John O'Groats. That's the latest from Radio News Hub. I'm David Hall.
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1: Showers possibly thundery throughout the morning in the east and southeast. Rain will edge into the northwest. Sunny spells elsewhere though, and still hot in the southeast with a high of 31 degrees Celsius.
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0: Martin Liz, Mark Fielding here. Now, people always tell me that Wednesdays are the worst day of the week, but I say that's rubbish because from 7 o'clock I'm on the radio and that's generally a good thing. That's what I say anyway. It's a show which is packed with features like the jukebox from 7 o'clock. There's the full length at 8:30 and the ones after the ones at 9 o'clock. There's loads of other stuff going on. There's always some ranting and general mucking about going on as well. You can get involved in the show by sending me a tweet at MarkFOnAir if you like Twitter. If you don't, send me an email to mark@ultimateradio.co.uk and join me from 7 o'clock every Wednesday. We'll have a laugh, shall we?
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1: Thunderstorms are set to hit parts of the UK after a record week of high temperatures. The Met Office has issued yellow warnings for Scotland and parts of northern England. A high of 37.3 degrees Celsius was recorded at Sandon Downham in Suffolk yesterday. England have secured their place in the World Cup knockout stage before playing their final Group L match against Panama tonight. Spain's win over Uruguay guaranteed Thomas Tuchel's side progression. England can still finish top of the group if they match Ghana's result against Croatia and earn a potentially easier last 32 tie. These fans out in the US are hopeful of that.
2: Yeah, just really looking forward to the game. I think we'll win.
3: They've had a little blip against Ghana, not quite as good, and then hopefully do what we did to Panama when we last played in 2018.
4: I'm hoping a goal fest, Kane to get a hat-trick, and I'll go home a very happy guy.
1: And Andy Burnham is expected to unveil his economic vision on Monday in his first major speech since launching his Labour leadership bid. From Radio News Hub, I'm Ben Monse.
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1: Turning less hot over the weekend, showers possibly thundery in the east and southeast, especially at first. Sunny spells elsewhere with highs of 31 degrees.
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0: Mark Fielding here. Now, over the summer, my regular Sunday show is going to be taking a bit of a break, but don't panic, because in its place, we've got the Music World Cup. This is where the greatest musical nations on earth will be slugging it out to find out who's going to be the best musical nation on the planet. You can get involved by joining me every Sunday over the summer from 1 p.m. and vote on which song is your favourite from the choices that I give you. It's not more difficult than that. Throughout June, it's going to be the group phase where three countries will be pitting themselves against each other. The top two from the league will go through to the knockout phase, which will start in July. From July, it's all about sudden death when we're going through to the group of 16, the quarterfinals, the semi-finals, and last, the grand final, where we'll find out who is the greatest musical nation on earth. Join me every Sunday over the summer from 1 p.m. and get involved. See you later.
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1: Scorching temperatures are expected to be replaced with thunderstorms across parts of the UK. The Met Office has issued yellow warnings for Scotland and parts of northern England. Temperatures this week hit a high of 37.3 degrees Celsius, creating problems for schools, the transport network and the elderly. The United States has struck missile, drone and radar sites inside Iran, following a drone attack on a cargo ship in the Strait of Hormuz. President Donald Trump says the move was a response to what he called a ceasefire violation. Iran disputes the claim, insisting it is managing security in the key shipping route. And England are through to the World Cup knockout rounds, regardless of the result against Panama tonight. Spain's victory over Uruguay ensured Thomas Tuchel's side will advance. Tuesday's draw hasn't stopped these fans believing.
2: We always have them second game where we get a draw out of it. But yeah, third game in New Jersey, I'm hoping for better things.
3: I'm pretty confident, to be honest. There's a lot of people that doubt us, but yeah, I'm pretty confident. I feel like we've got a lot of young talent in there.
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1: Turning less hot over the weekend, showers possibly thundery in the east and southeast, especially at first. Sunny spells elsewhere with highs of 31 degrees.
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1: A young person might come up to you. Actually, as I was pointing out last week, it's as likely to be a middle-aged person as a young person with Harry Styles might come up to you and go, God, well, I do like the new Harry Styles single. I don't want you to be looking blank going, I've never heard it. I want you to be able to offer an opinion.
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1: Thunderstorms are set to hit parts of the UK after a record week of high temperatures. The Met Office has issued yellow warnings for Scotland and parts of northern England. US forces have carried out strikes on Iranian military targets after a drone attack on a merchant vessel in the Strait of Hormuz. President Donald Trump said Iran had broken the ceasefire agreement. Tehran rejects the accusation, saying its actions are not escalation. England have secured their place in the World Cup knockout stage before playing their final Group L match against Panama this evening. Spain's win over Uruguay guaranteed Thomas Tuchel's side progression. England fans are still enjoying themselves over the pond.
2: Expensive, but we've had a great time.
3: Piece of stuff today, so we've been at the Rockefeller.
4: So to actually do an England game and also do a bit of sightseeing in New York, it's a bucket list thing that I've managed to tick off.
2: If we do well and get to the final, we'll be back for that.
1: England can still finish top of the group if they match Ghana's result against Croatia and earn a potentially easier last 32 tie. From Radio News Hub, I'm Ben Monson.
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1: Turning less hot over the weekend, showers possibly thundery in the east and southeast, especially at first. Sunny spells elsewhere with highs of 31 degrees.
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Very good morning. Welcome to shows here on Ultimate Radio for this Saturday, the 27th of June, 2026. It's Ian with you through till 11 o'clock with three more golden years from three different decades. Starting in the first hour, 1969, there's Thunderclap Newman and Something in the Air. 1977 coming up after the news at 9 and after the news at 10. It's into the 80s, the mid-80s, with the golden year of 1985. Very good morning to you.

covered by Vic Reeves, but originally a hit for Tommy Rowe. That is Dizzy. We're in 1969 in the first hour of the Golden Years, and it would be remiss of me not to play some Beach Boys if we're doing the 60s.

Smokey Robinson and the Miracles and the Tracks of My Tears from our first golden year today of 1969. Very good morning. Wow, what a week it's been weather-wise. Hot, hot, hot. It's due to get cooler, though, by the end of the weekend. So those of you who don't like the heat, you'll be relieved to know that it's going to be cool and, well, relatively cool. Early 20s compared to late 30s. And maybe a bit of drizzle and rain around next week as well, would you believe? It's just crazy, this weather. Maybe we could have done with some frozen orange juice this week. Maybe you've had some. There you go. Here's Peter Sarstedt talking of that.

Creedence Clearwater Revival and Proud Mary. Tina Turner did a belting version of that song, the best, to my humble opinion. Very good morning, it's Ian. With the golden years, we're in 1969 in this first hour, and it is a recorded show. But feel free to get in touch. Love to hear from you. Best ways this morning are either via WhatsApp, our chat group is up and running, or facebook.com/ultimateradiouk, or message me directly. It'd be lovely to hear from you. Email's fine, absolutely. Reflections on the music and, well, the years and what's happening this weekend and the weather and anything you like. It's just I'll be a little while getting back to you because I don't have access to that

During the daytime today, but I will before the show this evening. Absolutely. Right, back to the music from this year. Here's Jackie Wilson and Your Love Keeps Taking Me Higher and Higher and Higher and Higher.

weird and wonderful band names, and that is one, Crazy Elephant and Gimme Gimme Good Loving. What a great track that is as well. Saturday morning here on Ultimate Radio, plenty coming up over the weekend. I'll be letting you know, especially in the final hour of the golden years, of what is happening, what you've got in store. But back to those crazy band names, and I love this one too, because they're called The Family Dog featuring Albert Hammond, and this is A Way of Life.

0: online, on your mobiles and on your smart speakers. This is Ultimate Radio. It's Ian with the Golden Years. We're back to the UK charts of this week in 1969 next. And at number 5, up 4 from last week's 9, it's Elvis Presley and In the Ghetto.
1: Hi there, I'm Lyndall, and I'm just dropping in to invite you to my Sunday morning breather every Sunday, 10 till 1 on Ultimate Radio. 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From 10 till 12, it's all about tunes and chat, so we'll catch up on what's been going on in the world, providing it's not too depressing. Then from 12 till 1, it's the weekly mull. It's that moment in the week when I pick a theme to ponder and we all mull it over together. So a bit of thoughtfulness, a bit of fun and some great music. That's the Sunday morning breather. If you want to get in touch, you can follow at Mull Weekly on Twitter, or you can contact me with your mull thoughts and your music requests by emailing theweeklymull@ultimateradio.co.uk. 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

Elvis Presley and In the Ghetto, up four from last week's number 9 to this week's number 5. We're looking at the UK top 5 of this week in 1969, where at number 4 we have a non-mover from Booker T and the MGs, and Time Is Tight.

Not mover at number four on the UK charts this day in 1969 for Booker T and the MGs, and Time Is Tight. World leaders in this year included Leonid Brezhnev as Soviet Premier, Monsieur Pompidou became the new President of France, Harold Wilson was the UK Prime Minister, and in the US they had a new President. It was Richard Nixon. He was sworn in January. At number three on the UK charts, up two places from last week's five, were Jethro Tull and Living in the Past.

Jethro Tull featuring Ian Anderson, and that is Living in the Past, up two to this week's number three. And a non-mover at number two for the Edwin Hawkins Singers, and Oh Happy Day.

A non-mover at number two on the UK charts. It is the Edwin Hawkins Singers and Oh Happy Day. We're in 1969. Where at number one, it was the same band in the US and in the UK. So we're going to play two tracks from the Beatles. Get Back coming up in a few moments' time. But number one in the UK and a non-mover too was this, the Ballad of John and Yoko.

Number one on the US charts this week in 1969 for the Beatles, featuring Billy Preston and Get Back. Right, to keep up to date with the latest news here on Ultimate Radio, follow us on Facebook, facebook.com/Ultimate Radio UK, and join our WhatsApp community if you'd like to. Let any of us know. We'll get you signed up as soon as we can. Right, more class from 1969. Here's Fleetwood Mac and Man of the World.

Fleetwood Mac and Man of the World from our first golden year today of 1969. Coming up after the news at 9 o'clock, we're into 1977. But taking us there, here's Scott Walker and the Lights of Cincinnati.

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1: Scorching temperatures are expected to be replaced with thunderstorms across parts of the UK. The Met Office has issued yellow warnings for Scotland and parts of northern England. The United States has struck missile, drone and radar sites inside Iran following a drone attack on a cargo ship in the Strait of Hormuz. President Donald Trump says the move was a response to what he called a ceasefire violation. Iran disputes that claim, insisting it's managing security in the key shipping route. England are through to the World Cup knockout rounds regardless of the result against Panama tonight. Spain's victory over Uruguay ensured Thomas Tuchel's side will advance. A win or matching Ghana's result would see England top Group L. These fans out in the US are hopeful of that.
2: We had a little blip against Ghana, not quite as good, and then hopefully do what we did to Panama when we last played them in 2018.
3: I'm hoping a goal fest, Kane to get a hat-trick, and I'll go home a very happy guy.
1: Tuchel has confirmed Reece James will sit out tonight's game due to a hamstring problem. That's the latest from Radio News Hub. I'm Ben Monte.
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1: Turning less hot over the weekend, showers possibly thundery in the east and southeast, especially at first. Sunny spells elsewhere with highs of 31 degrees.
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The next news on Ultimate Radio is at 10 o'clock, but it's just turned 9 on this Saturday morning here in the UK. That's 4 a.m. US Eastern. Welcome to the second hour of the Golden Years. It's 1977, starting with Boney M and Mar Baker. And here are the Stranglers and Peaches. Good morning.

Stranglers and Peaches from 1977, a year that I have very little memory of, apart from wandering off to school this year, aged 5 years old. Well, even before five, I did that a couple of days before my fifth birthday. But your memories of this year will be very welcome. If you have any, you're far too young, really, aren't you? Oh, yes, far, far too young. But I'll give you all the contact details in a few moments' time. But time to get a bit lively on this Saturday morning with Boss Gags.

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email ian@ultimateradio.co.uk. It may take me a bit of time to get to those because I'm not going to be in a position to read those quickly, shall we say, but I will pick them up later on today. Your thoughts on the music, your memories of the year, if you have any, or what's happening to you generally this weekend. Right, more great songs. And this is brilliant. It's ELO and Telephone Line.

Our Queen and Good Old Fashioned Lover Boy from A Day at the Races, which was released the previous year, 1976. And 1976 reminds many people of a very long, hot summer. Nearly, well, drought conditions, really, as standpipes were being put up on corners of streets ready to ration water. And then the rains came tumbling down in September. Well, this year, and well, the last few years, there's been hot days. This week particularly has been very hot, and especially for people living in the Midlands and the south of the UK. It's due to break. It's due to get cooler over the next few days. Right. This was the title track of Bob Marley's album from 1977. It's Exodus.

0: Marley and the Wailers and Exodus. Right, it's off to the US charts of this day in 1977. Next, and at number five, it's a non-mover for Kenny Rogers and Lucille.
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2: 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And we're on the letter K's today for our three lively tunes.
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Kenny Rogers and Lucille, Non-Mover at number five. I'm looking at the US top five of this day in 1977. World leaders in this year, Jimmy Carter was sworn in as the new US president. Also, James Callaghan was the UK prime minister, with Helmut Schmidt being the West German chancellor. And at number four, It Feels Like the First Time from Foreigner.

Foreigner and Feels Like the First Time, non-mover at number four on the Billboard Hot 100 this day in 1977. We're at number three, up three from last week's six. It's Undercover Angel from Alan O'Day.

Alan O'Day up three to this week's number three with Undercover Angel. It's the golden years with me, Ian, here on Ultimate Radio for this Saturday morning. Yes, the weekend is here yet again. Right at number two, it's up one from last week's number three for a bit of boxing action. It's the theme tune from Rocky.

Bill Conti and Gotta Fly Now. That is the theme tune to Rocky, and that is up one to this week's number two. And we have a brand new number one. Marvin Gaye is up from last week's two. We've got to give it up.

They're only number one. That is Hot Chocolate, and So You Win Again. They were number one in the UK this day in 1977. Keep up to date with the latest news here on Ultimate Radio by following us on Facebook, facebook.com/Ultimate Radio UK. And once you like the page, you can share it. Share it to all your contacts so they can share it as well. And we could spread the word of what is happening here on the station. No secrets, have we? Absolutely none whatsoever. Right. Coming up after the news at 10, it's 1985, getting nearer. Yes, just 41 years ago. Not that bad, is it really? Right, the news is next, but taking us there, here's Gladys Knight and the Pips. Very good morning to you. It's Ian here with the Golden Years on Ultimate Radio.

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1: The UK's record-breaking June heatwave is easing, with thunderstorms forecast as temperatures begin to fall. Friday saw a new June record of 37.3 degrees in Suffolk, the third consecutive day the record was broken. An amber heat warning remains in place for southeast England and East Anglia throughout Saturday. US forces have carried out strikes on Iranian military targets after a drone attack on a merchant vessel in the Strait of Hormuz. President Donald Trump said Iran had broken the ceasefire agreement, with Tehran rejecting the accusation. King Charles has sent a message of sympathy to the people of Venezuela following this week's deadly earthquakes. Nearly 1,000 people are reported to have died. And England have secured their place in the World Cup knockout stage before playing their final Group L match against Panama tonight. Spain's win over Uruguay guaranteed Thomas Tuchel's side progression. Tuesday's draw hasn't stopped these fans believing.
2: There's a lot of people that doubt us, but I'm pretty confident. I feel like we've got a lot of young talent in there.
3: I think we've got a chance.
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5: As late-night football sees fans swapping the pub for the sofa, new research shows the living room becomes the most important room during a tournament. Interior designer Adam Fadley has more.
6: The living room really comes into its own during major tournaments like the World Cup. Hisense research shows 7 in 10 fans say it becomes the most important room in the home, especially with the late-night kickoffs. Keeping people at home, it's about creating a space that makes viewing comfortable and recreates that stadium atmosphere.
1: Possible showers and thunderstorms in the east and southeast, rain slowly edging into Northern Ireland and Western Scotland later. Sunny spells elsewhere with temperatures easing, highs of 31 degrees.
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The next news on Ultimate Radio is at 11, just before DJ and classic rock on Saturday. But a very good morning. Welcome to the third hour of the Golden Years with me, Ian. It's 1985 playing Skritti Politti and the word girl. And here are Marillion.

Marillion and Kaylee from our third golden year of 1985. Now back to 2026. It's warm while I'm recording this. In fact, it's more than warm. It's hot. It's sweltering. So I was trying to think of appropriate music to play. I think this will do quite nicely. Bruce Springsteen and I'm on fire.

Old school discos, memories of, and it all stops there. Thank you all. Right, morning, it's Ian with the Golden Years. It is a recorded show, but feel free to get in touch. Love to hear from you. facebook.com/ultimateradiouk. You can get in touch via WhatsApp. Our chat group is up and running. Email as well, ian@ultimateradio.co.uk. It's quicker to do the former two than the latter one, but I will pick your messages up. Love to hear what you were doing in this year. And you can stop. It's all right. You can go past the particular point. It's okay. Shall we move on? Yes, very quickly. Here are the Fine Young Cannibals and Johnny Come Home.

Tears for Fears and Head Over Heels. Now, what's happening over the weekend here on Ultimate Radio, I hear you ask? Well, I'll tell you, later on this morning, not too far away, actually, just over half an hour, it is Classic Rock on Saturday with DJ. He's going to be here live from New York City with 3 hours of great music, including the rocking 90s at noon. Ways to get in touch via our WhatsApp chat group and also email DJ at ultimateradio.co.uk and join him for a tradition, a Saturday tradition with some great classic rock. Now, back to 85 with Howard Jones and Life in One Day.

0: Howard Jones, Life in One Day. Right, coming up, we've got the UK charts from this day in 1985, specifically the top five. And at number five, up two from last week's seven, it's Kool & the Gang and Cherish.
1: Hi, kids, Mark Fielding here. Now, over the summer, my regular Sunday show is going to be taking a bit of a break, but don't panic, because in its place, we've got the Music World Cup. This is where the greatest musical nations on earth will be slugging it out to find out who's going to be the best musical nation on the planet. You can get involved by joining me every Sunday over the summer from 1 p.m. and vote on which song is your favourite from the choices that I give you. It's not more difficult than that. Throughout June, it's going to be the group phase where three countries will be pitting themselves against each other. The top two from the league will go through to the knockout phase, which will start in July. From July, it's all about sudden death when we're going through to the group of 16, the quarterfinals, the semi-finals, and last, the grand final, where we'll find out who is the greatest musical nation on earth. Join me every Sunday over the summer from 1 p.m. and get involved. See you later.
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2 from last week's 7 to this week's 5 for Cool and the Gang and Cherish. And just going over what Mark was saying just a few moments ago, he's here tomorrow from 1 with the World Cup of Music. It's brilliant. The group stages have been absolutely great. And it's into the knockout stages we go. Your votes are absolutely vital to see who goes through. Yes, join Mark tomorrow from 1 with that. Right, let's go to number 4. Up 6 from last week's 10. It's Harold Faltermeyer and Axel F.

Harold Faltermeyer and Axel F, up six to this week's number four. Now, 1985 was a very tough and hard and tragic year in football, especially at the beginning of May when 56 lives were lost in the Bradford City Stadium disaster when the main stand caught fire during the final game of the season between Bradford City and Lincoln City, and a record was put out in support of those who had been affected by the disaster. It was last week's number one, was down to this week's number three. It's The Crowd and You'll Never Walk Alone. When

Now, I apologise for the quality of the sound of that copy, but that is The Crowd and You'll Never Walk Alone. Last week's number one is this week's number three. Tomorrow morning from 10 o'clock, The Sunday Breather with Lindell. 3 hours of great music, reflection, relaxation and lots of great features as well. Lindell here tomorrow morning from 10. Right, at number two, it was up one from last week's three for Madonna and Crazy For You.

Madonna, Crazy for You, up one to this week's number two. I'll be back this evening from 7. Oh, yes, with the Saturday Night Show. It will be live this week, or as live as I can make it anyway. Race to the Centre of the Decades is back. That will be in the final hour of the show. We'll have a Saturday connection at 7:30. Three songs from three artists, but who, well, or what is that connection going to be? A dodgy football song, a World Cup variety just before that, and in the middle hour, it being the fourth Saturday of the month, it's Tag the Decades time. I'll start it with a 60s song. I'll get you to request some 70s songs. You've got to be quick though, because we've got to keep that tag going, got to keep that chain going right the way through the hour. Once I pick one of your 70s suggestions, then suggest away with the 80s, then we go back to the 60s, 70s, yeah, as it goes on like that. That is Tag the Decades, and that's the Saturday Night Show this evening from 7. Right, we've got a brand new number one, up one from last week's number two. It's Sister Sledge and Frankie.

Number one on the US charts this day in 1985 for Bryan Adams and Heaven. Coming up after me from 11, it's DJ with Classic Rock on Saturday. From 2, it is going to be Holly the Auto DJ. From 4, it's Jim and Rachel with Stateside Saturday. Saturday night show from 7, then the Ultimate Party from 10 with Monique.

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Join our WhatsApp community. We got an announcement list of shows coming up, catch-up group with links to shows that have been, and a chat group talking everything Ultimate Radio. Right, DJ's next. I'll be back this evening. Oh, that's it. Three more golden years. That'll be more golden years next Wednesday morning from 10 and next Saturday morning from 8. What do you say about that, Katrina?

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2: A 22-year-old man has died after getting into difficulty in the River Severn in Shrewsbury during the recent spell of hot weather. Johnny Holmes has more.
3: Brodie Leach's body was recovered from the River Severn in Shrewsbury this morning. West Mercia police have confirmed. He is believed to be the second person to have died after entering open water during the recent heatwave, which saw the hottest June day on record 3 days in a row. An amber heat warning remains in place until 9 p.m. for the southeast of England and East Anglia.
2: England have secured their place in the World Cup knockout stage before playing their final Group L match against Panama tonight. Spain's win over Uruguay guaranteed England progression. Meanwhile, Thomas Tuchel has confirmed Reece James will sit out tonight's game due to a hamstring problem. Andy Burnham is expected to unveil his economic vision on Monday in his first major speech since launching his Labour leadership bid. And it's Armed Forces Day today, with events and demonstrations taking place up and down the UK. That's the latest from Radio News Hub. I'm Ben Monte.
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2: Possible showers and thunderstorms in the east and southeast. Rain slowly edging into Northern Ireland and Western Scotland later. Sunny spells elsewhere with temperatures easing. Highs of 31 degrees.
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Open it up with the Beatles from Magical Mystery Tour, and baby, you're a rich man. And I remember the vinyl copy of it was it opened up, right, and it had a little booklet inside, which, you know, with pictures from the film Magical Mystery Tour, and in, you know, as a centerfold, it was like a picture of the band, you know, like standing around playing, you know, kind of. And, you know, as a kid at the time, I was like, oh, this is cool. I took the picture and hung it on my wall, ruined the album. So, you know, and I kind of did that the same thing with Sgt. Pepper, too. That was in, like, an open-up album, right? And when you opened it up, it was the four of them in there, right? And I, like, cut out the inside, right, and then glued the two together. So I ruined another album. Well, the cover anyway. So, you know, I was in an effort to decorate my room. Anyway, good morning, everybody. Welcome to the Classic Rock Show, and thanks to Ian there for the last 3 hours of cool music. I was here for most of it, 69, 77, and 85. Some good stuff in there, some odd stuff in there, too, because, you know, music is what it is. And he'll be back later on for the Saturday night show, as he told you. He's doing Tag the Decades there in the middle. He's doing also a Saturday Connection. He's got a Race to the Center of the Decade. There's also a cheesy football song in there going on. So that's all from tonight from 7 to 10. So he will be back live. At the moment, I think he's off on a bicycle someplace. From the album Discovery, one I didn't care for at the time, but I kind of like now, TLO.

0: of that bus.
1: Tuesday.
2: Horace, what's so sad? He'd never had a girl that he could care for. And if it was late once more, he'd be out.

nation with the law. Naturally, we were easy on him. One of our friendly counselors gave him a donut and told him to stick closer to church-oriented social activities.

squeezed from the album Cozy Fan Tutti Frutti from 1985, Hits of the Year. Before that, some classic Frank Zappa from the Joe's Garage album, and the title track there, Joe's Garage, Joe's First Encounter with the Law. That's a great song. I love it. What do we have before that? Fleetwood Mac from the FM album from 75, and Warm Ways, and we started out with Horace Wimp from the Discovery album from Electric Light Orchestra, an album that, like, at the time when I bought it, I put it on the turntable, and it was one. Yeah, I just, you know, you couldn't imagine my one disappointment after another as the songs were raveling by. It was like, oh man, this is just so poppy, so dancey, so not rock and roll. And I've mellowed on that a little bit. It's really a good album. So there you go, from 1979. We got a set of four songs kind of dedicated to flying. So some flying songs coming up in the next half hour. We got the 90s at noon. Requests are more than welcome. You can email

dj@ultimateradio.co.uk. You can use the WhatsApp chat that we're using there for Ultimate Radio, and get your request in that way. In the meantime, some Crosby, Stills, and Nash from their first album together. 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
1: On this day, June 27th, back in 1971, the final concert took place at promoter Bill Graham's Fillmore East. The Allman Brothers, the Jay Giles Band, Albert King, and a slew of guest stars closed out the famed New York City venue.
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1: In 1983, Twisted Sister released their second album, You Can't Stop Rock and Roll. In 1989, Eagles member Don Henley released his third solo album, The End of the Innocents, to much commercial success. And in 2002, The Who bassist John Entwistle died in his Las Vegas hotel room of a heart attack caused by cocaine use. He was 57 years old. Today's birthdays include Bruce Johnson of the Beach Boys.
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3: 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That's tracks that have not made the top 40 yet, but are about to, and the odd track that never will make the top 40. 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

0: from the McVickers soundtrack, Roger Daltrey, Time Is Gonna Come. And next Friday on the chart shows, I neglected to mention that, it's 1988 that we're going to be looking at. Mark will be doing the UK charts from 7 to 10. I'll be doing the US top 40 from Billboard magazine from 10 to 1 p.m. and this coming Friday. So it's a long way off. So I got time to look at and be horrified by my top 40 for this week and or next week anyway in 1988. I'm dreading it. I'm gonna wait for the last minute before I look, right? Yeah. Let's do a flying set. Started off with Pink Floyd, then Learning to Fly from the first album without Roger. What's his name? Waters. I think they did just fine without him. In all honesty, it's the classic rock show on the radio.
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Thank you.

0: A set of four from Flying Songs. Flying High Again, Ozzy Osbourne from Diary of a Madman. Mudcrutch featuring Tom Petty. That Mudcrutch was like his band that he was playing with before the Heartbreakers broke. And actually, there was a lot of the same members on that band. And he reformed them for a while as a reunion thing, and they put out a couple records. And that's one of them, and Dreaming of Flying from Mudcrutch. Before that, we had The Faces and Flying from them, and Pink Floyd Learning to Fly from A Momentary Lapse of Reason. And good morning to Monique, who's listening and enjoying the classic rock show, so very good. Also, Carrie and Mark are tuned in. They're listening on Hitler. Yes, they've gotten a new device, and they've named it because apparently it's a ball, and he only had the one, and there you go, and so it's that's the way it is. I guess. All right, so there you go. All right, where is it? Shoot.
1: Oh man, nobody thinks that's funny.
0: No. All right, and well, Pete Stevenson is also tuned in, so glad to have you along. We got 90s at Noon coming up. Got some good stuff in there, of course. You know, there's, as usual, there's plenty of room for stuff. If you have a suggestion, I can certainly pluck any of my things in there and move them on into the third hour, you know, into the overflow, into the overflow hour. And so you can use the WhatsApp chat to do that. You can use email dj@ultimateradio.co.uk. I was listening to Lyndall's show last night, New One Now, great show, and she introduced a new Rolling Stones song. And like I've said many times, if it wasn't for the ladies on the station, I would never hear new music. I honestly I wouldn't. And I knew they were coming out with an album, but who knew that they'd actually done a pre-release? So it's not a bad song, actually. I was kind of impressed. Jeez, Mick is like, what, 82? 80, how old is he now? Shoot, he's still pulling it off. I don't know. I am impressed. The new album is called Foreign Tongues, and it's due to be released July 10th. And it's got some guest vocalists on there, including Paul McCartney and Bruno Mars and others. So it should be an interesting package. So I'm kind of looking forward to it. Anyway, from the pre-release album there, Jealous Lover. It's Ultimate Radio.

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2: A 22-year-old man has died after getting into difficulty in the River Severn in Shrewsbury during the recent period of hot weather, Johnny Holmes reports.
3: West Mercia police say Brodie Leach's body was recovered from the River Severn in Shrewsbury this morning. He's believed to be the second fatality involving open water during the recent heatwave, which saw record-breaking June temperatures. An amber heat warning remains in force until 9 p.m. across the southeast of England and East Anglia.
2: England face Panama in their final group game tonight, already assured of a place in the knockout stage after Spain beats Uruguay. Tuchel says Panama are expected to sit deep in a similar way to Ghana and has confirmed Reece James is out with a hamstring injury. Desperate search and rescue operations continue in Venezuela after devastating earthquakes killed hundreds and left many more missing. And a number of organizations, including Stand Up to Racism, are at a rally in Edinburgh and Leith today. It follows a series of racially motivated attacks in the city. From Radio News Hub, I'm Ben Monte.
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5: As late-night football sees fans swapping the pub for the sofa, new research shows the living room becomes the most important room during a tournament. Interior designer Adam Fadley has more.
6: The living room really comes into its own during major tournaments like the World Cup. Hisense research shows 7 in 10 fans say it becomes the most important room in the home, especially with the late-night kickoffs. Keeping people at home, it's about creating a space that makes viewing comfortable and recreates that stadium atmosphere.
2: Possible showers and thunderstorms in the east and southeast, rain slowly edging into Northern Ireland and Western Scotland later. Sunny spells elsewhere with temperatures easing, highs of 31 degrees.
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From the album Pieces of You, that's Jewel. That's her first release, actually. Who Will Save Your Soul? That's a great one. She was great. Her first 2-3 albums were really good, and then the record company got a hold of her and decided she should be more poppy. And they got her dancing and things, and she's a great talented woman, but she's not, you know, she's a little awkward dancing from what I was told. You know, when she'd do some of the routines, it was very stiff. So I don't know. Anyway, but I love her songs. We're into the 90s at noon, so like I said, make a request. You can email djultimateradio.co.uk or use WhatsApp chat. Say hi and make requests that way. Carrie says she's got some coming my way, so we'll see. In the meantime, here's one from Joan Osborne, One of Us. It's the 90s at noon, classic rock.

0: wish list, and Carrie sent me a whole bunch of songs, a bit of a wish list, if you will. So we'll start off with the first one from the Tom Jones album, Springsteen.
1: Well, McGill came from a small town.

A couple there from Bruce without the band, from Lucky Town, Leap of Faith, from 1992, and by request there, Sinaloa Cowboys from The Ghost of Tom Jones, Springsteen, also by request for Carrie. I was going to put Springsteen in there anyway, and so I decided to pair them up rather than move one out. See, so some artists are like that. You just want to hear two of them, right? Here's another one on the Carrie's wish list from Blind Melon. It's No Rain.

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From the album Deluxe by Better Than Ezra, they released that in 1995, In the Blood from that one. And before that, on the other side of the promos there, we had, what did we have? We had Blind Melon and No Rain. So there you go. Another one from Carrie's List. It's not, oh, if you're hearing the clanking back there, that is the Linda audio cam in full operation. A couple of minutes ago, I was it was feeding time up there for the cat, and she was yelling a blue streak, and I was hoping that she'd continue on when I cracked the mic, but she didn't, of course, because she's female and always a disappointment. That's a joke, everyone. Here's a little Santeria from Sublime Ultimate Radio Classic Rock Show.

out, and I'm just a girl. Oh, who didn't love Gwen Stefani back then? Man, I had a little thing. Who didn't? Before that, Santeria from Sublime, and a little bit of American ska. There you go. All right, from the Purple album, Stone Temple Pilots. They had a big hit with this, top 40 wise. You heard this all over the place. Pretty Penny.

Avalon Foo Fighters, and Carrie says they got Hitler up to 10. But it goes to 11. And it's faring fairly well for a little device. So also that I'm playing some crackers since midday. I guess 11 to 12 wasn't so cracking. Can't ever really. That's why they call it the rockin' 90s at noon, see? Because it's bangers. It's chock full of bangers, I say.

From the Short Bus album, that's Filter, and nice shot. Hey, man, nice shot. Alice in Chains and Heaven Beside You from their self-titled album. And both of those are from 1995, 96 in there somewhere. So there you go. That kind of wraps up the 90s at noon. Hi, Fred. We'll be back next week with another jaunt through the 90s. We're going to do the, what are we doing? The 90s cover of a 70s classic to wrap up the hour. And this week it comes from a group called... where'd I go? I lost it. Goldfinger, from an album called Darren's Coconut Ass, live from Omaha. It's their take on the Joe Jackson classic, Is She Really Going Out With Him?

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2: A 22-year-old man has died after getting into difficulty in the River Severn in Shrewsbury during the recent period of hot weather, Johnny Holmes reports.
3: West Mercia police say Brody Leach's body was recovered from the River Severn in Shrewsbury this morning. He's believed to be the second fatality involving open water during the recent heatwave, which saw record-breaking June temperatures. An amber heat warning remains in force until 9 p.m. across the southeast of England and East Anglia.
2: England face Panama in their final group game tonight, already assured of a place in the knockout stage after Spain beat Uruguay. Tuchel says Panama are expected to sit deep in a similar way to Ghana and has confirmed Reece James is out with a hamstring injury. Desperate search and rescue operations continue in Venezuela after devastating earthquakes killed hundreds and left many more missing. And a number of organizations, including Stand Up to Racism, are at a rally in Edinburgh and Leith today. It follows a series of racially motivated attacks in the city. From Radio News Hub, I'm Ben Monse.
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2: Showers in the east and southeast, rain slowly edging into Northern Ireland and Western Scotland. Sunny spells elsewhere, still hot in the southeast, highs of 31 degrees.
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The Purple and Burn title track from that 74 release. David Coverdale up front on that one. So a nice, great song. I love it. That's it's probably the last really good Deep Purple song for a while until they reunited, the original lineup reunited in 1984. But that's a great album, Burn, all the way through. Let's get into this one here from Def Leppard's second release, High and Dry. And bringing on the heartbreak. It's All Over Radio, the classic rock show, as we get back into the greatest music of the 20th century. Classic rock from classic artists on All Over Radio.

Queensryche from the Promised Land, The Bridge from 1994, Metallica's take on the Bob Seger classic Turn the Page from their Garage Inc. album. What do we have before that? Blah, blah, blah. Red Rider, Napoleon from Nayruder. That's Tom Cochran and Red Rider. And starting out with Def Leppard, Bringing on the Heartbreak. There you go. Coming up after me, Holly will kick in for a while until Stateside Saturday with Jim and Rachel from 4 to 7. 7 to 10, Ian is here with the Saturday Night Show. He's got Race to the Center of the Decade, right? He's got that going on. He's got a Saturday Connection. Also, it's Tagged a Decade in the middle hour there. Plus, I guess there's going to be a cheesy football song because it's all football season and what have you. And then Holly kicks in because Monique is away tonight from 10 to midnight. Normally is the ultimate party. And as I said, Monique is away. And so Holly will kick in until through the night, until the new, what do you call it? Lindell is here with the Sunday Breather. I'm kind of hungry. Linda came down here and said she's going to make me some scrambled eggs and ham and a nice toasted English for breakfast. So I'm looking forward to some vittles. From the Broadsword and the Beast, Beastie, Jethro Tull, Ultimate Radio.

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2: Hiya kids, Mark Fielding here. Now, over the summer, my regular Sunday show is going to be taking a bit of a break, but don't panic, because in its place, we've got the Music World Cup. This is where the greatest musical nations on earth will be slugging it out to find out who's going to be the best musical nation on the planet. You can get involved by joining me every Sunday over the summer from 1 p.m. and vote on which song is your favourite from the choices that I give you. It's not more difficult than that. Throughout June, it's going to be the group phase where three countries will be pitting themselves against each other. The top two from the league will go through to the knockout phase, which will start in July. From July, it's all about sudden death when we're going through to the group of 16, the quarterfinals, the semi-finals, and last, the grand final, where we'll find out who is the greatest musical nation on earth. Join me every Sunday over the summer from 1 p.m. and get involved. See you later.
3: There you go. I'm under the impression that the knockout phase starts tomorrow. 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

Substitute the Who from 1966, way back then. Woo, far away. Mark has indeed confirmed that tomorrow begins the knockout phase on the Music World Cup. So do check that out tomorrow from right after the Sunday breather. What is that, from 1 to 3 p.m. tomorrow on UK time? And that's early for me, but I played along last week. It was fun. So it's a very fast-paced it's kind of exciting to go along with the World Cup, the football thing that I have no interest in whatsoever, and mostly because I don't understand the game and I'm too old to learn it and too old to be interested in learning it, really. But I can get into the music thing, so that's always fun. All right, what do we got? We got time for a few songs here. Yeah, we got time for a good triple play here. Let's do some Zeppelin from Zeppelin 2 and Ramble On.

Some classic Queen from Day at the Races, Tie Your Mother Down. The Kinks with a Van Halen classic, You Really Got Me, from their first album. And then Ramble On, Led Zeppelin from Zeppelin II. Always good to hear that on radio. And we got all four of the greatest bands to come out of England in the show today. So two of them in this particular half hour. So there you go. I'll be back on the radio when? On Monday, up in the attic, we'll have an ultimate album side. I hope there's something good to choose from. Last couple of weeks, it was really iffy. We'll have a Beanbag Spotlight or two, probably, and some good hard rocking tunes. So if you're into that kind of thing, by all means, join me up in the attic on Monday from 7 to 10, and we'll get her done. Yeah. All right. Where am I going? What am I doing? All right, I got a minute to kill. What am I going to kill it with? Kindness. Now, I'll leave you with this one here from the album Nantucket Sleigh Ride. It's Mountain with Tanta into the title track Nantucket Sleigh Ride. Have yourselves a great weekend. I'll catch you up in the attic on Monday. Bye-bye, everybody.

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2: 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From 10 till 12, it's all about tunes and chat, so we'll catch up on what's been going on in the world, providing it's not too depressing. Then from 12 till 1, it's the weekly mull. 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So a bit of thoughtfulness, a bit of fun and some great music. That's the Sunday morning breather. If you want to get in touch, you can follow at Mull Weekly on Twitter, or you can contact me with your mull thoughts and your music requests by emailing theweeklymull@ultimateradio.co.uk. 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
1: A 22-year-old man has died after getting into difficulty in the River Severn in Shrewsbury during the recent period of hot weather, Johnny Holmes reports.
2: West Mercia police say Brodie Leach's body was recovered from the River Severn in Shrewsbury this morning. He's believed to be the second fatality involving open water during the recent heatwave, which saw record-breaking June temperatures. An amber heat warning remains in force until 9 p.m. across the southeast of England and East Anglia.
1: England face Panama in their final group game tonight, already assured of a place in the knockout stage after Spain beat Uruguay. Tuchel says Panama are expected to sit deep in a similar way to Ghana and has confirmed Reece James is out with a hamstring injury. Desperate search and rescue operations continue in Venezuela after devastating earthquakes killed hundreds and left many more missing. And a number of organizations, including Stand Up to Racism, are at a rally in Edinburgh and Leith today. It follows a series of racially motivated attacks in the city. From Radio News Hub, I'm Ben Monson.
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1: Showers in the east and southeast, rain slowly edging into Northern Ireland and Western Scotland. Sunny spells elsewhere, still hot in the southeast, highs of 31 degrees.
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0: Hiya kids, Mark Fielding here. 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

go on a long cold night. I expect she'll never leave my mind. And I walk round broken, skeptical, hoping one day she'll return to my side.

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1: A 22-year-old man has died after getting into difficulty in the River Severn in Shrewsbury during the recent period of hot weather, Johnny Holmes reports.
2: West Mercia police say Brody Leach's body was recovered from the River Severn in Shrewsbury this morning. He's believed to be the second fatality involving open water during the recent heatwave, which saw record-breaking June temperatures. An amber heat warning remains in force until 9 p.m. across the southeast of England and East Anglia.
1: England face Panama in their final group game tonight, already assured of a place in the knockout stage after Spain beat Uruguay. Tuchel says Panama are expected to sit deep in a similar way to Ghana and has confirmed Reece James is out with a hamstring injury. Desperate search and rescue operations continue in Venezuela after devastating earthquakes killed hundreds and left many more missing. And a number of organizations, including Stand Up to Racism, are at a rally in Edinburgh and Leith today. It follows a series of racially motivated attacks in the city. From Radio News Hub, I'm Ben Monson.
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1: Showers in the east and southeast, rain slowly edging into Northern Ireland and Western Scotland. Sunny spells elsewhere, still hot in the southeast, highs of 31 degrees.
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1: Hello, I'm Corrie Stanfield. 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
1: Andy Burnham is expected to unveil his economic vision on Monday in his first major speech since launching his Labour leadership bid. Reports say he'll call for greater powers and funding to be handed down from Whitehall to regional mayors. Defence Secretary Dan Jarvis says Mr Burnham will make a great Prime Minister.
2: I've worked very closely with Andy Burnham. He was an exceptional mayor for Greater Manchester, and I think he will be an excellent Prime Minister. He understands the importance of national security and making sure that we've got the right amount of resource to invest in our armed forces.
1: After 3 days of record-breaking June temperatures, cooler conditions are on the way across much of the UK. Thunderstorm warnings have been issued as the heatwave begins to break, although an amber heat alert remains for parts of southeast England. And Take That rolled out three decades of hits at Tottenham Hotspur Stadium, opening their circus live show in front of a giant balloon arch. That's the latest from Radio News Hub. I'm Dave Cronin.
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1: Warm dry evening with sunny spells, cloud thickening from the west with a little showery rain later. Staying warm and muggy with lows around 17 degrees Celsius.

A Canadian rock and roll band with a classical string section and a jazz horn section. That is Lighthouse, Pretty Lady from 1972. So we get the Stateside Saturday bit underway for the week. I am Jim Pemberton. This is, of course, Ultimate Radio. 3 hours of a little bit of whatever, just kind of a little bit of everything in no particular order on this particular radio show. If there is something you would like to hear, send me an email and let me know. The email address, rachelandjim@ultimateradio.co.uk. Again, Rachel, R-A-C-H-E-L, and Jim at ultimateradio.co.uk. 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

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One of those bands that I never thought I'd ever get to see in concert, finally did a couple of times over the past few years, and oh man, they did not disappoint. Fantastic.

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That's Spanish Moon, of course. Here is a tune that you'll know, but you might not know this version of it. From Dave Mason, from his 2025 release, A Shade of Blues, a completely reworked version of the Low Spark of High Heeled Boys.

David Bowie, White Light, Light Heat. What? Blah, white light, white heat. Shouldn't be that difficult to say. Knucklehead. It is Pemberton and the Stateside Saturday Show, Ultimate Radio, and Dire Straits from Brothers in Arms. Here's your latest trick.

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1: And now for something completely different. A man with three buttocks.

0: David Crosby and Graham Nash live, Deja Vu, on Stateside Saturday. Jim Pemberton with you.
1: Yeah!
0: Yeah, indeed, on Ultimate Radio. Here's Metallica.
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0: That would be a Denver omelette.
3: Which one?
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0: Radio. Andy Burnham set out his economic plans on Monday in his first major speech since entering the Labour leadership race. Reports say he'll call for radical devolution, with regional mayors given more control over housing and post-16 education. Defence Secretary Dan Jarvis said he was very supportive of Andy Burnham, but that decisions on cabinet posts would be a matter for the Makerfield MP.
1: I've known for many years who I supported previously. I think he'll be an excellent Prime Minister, but ultimately it'll be for him to appoint his cabinet.
0: The Home Secretary says she wants to save the asylum system for generations to come, announcing new safe routes for refugees from autumn. But Shabana Mahmood also plans changes to human rights laws, aimed at making it easier to remove people in the UK illegally. And the Prince and Princess of Wales have marked Armed Forces Day, sharing a video from their visit to RAF Coningsby with Prince George. That's the latest from Radio News Hub. I'm Dave Cronin.
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0: Warm dry evening with sunny spells, cloud thickening from the west with a little showery rain later. Staying warm and muggy with lows around 17 degrees Celsius.
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It's Down by the River, Neil Young and Crazy Horse, live on the Stateside Saturday Show. Jim Pemberton with you on Ultimate Radio. Speaking of live music, here is a Pink Floyd track. This is one of the bits of bonus material that appears on the 2025 50th anniversary re-release of the Wish You Were Here album. 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
1: Don Jarvis says real progress has been made this week on the long-delayed defence investment plan, but work is still underway inside government to get it right in the coming days. The Defence Secretary signalled talks with the Treasury had moved forward, hinting the blueprint for strengthening the armed forces could be in line for a funding boost. He spoke to reporters in Aldershot.
2: The Prime Minister has been clear that we will publish the Defence Investment Plan before the NATO summit in Ankara. That's what we're going to do. I have a responsibility to make sure that we get it right, and that is what I'm working to achieve.
1: And England take on Panama tonight in their final group stage match. A win is needed for the Three Lions to top the group, as they only managed to draw to Ghana last time out. That draw hasn't stopped these fans believing.
3: We always have them second game where we get a draw out of it. But third game in New Jersey, I'm hoping for better things.
4: I'm pretty confident, to be honest. 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I feel like we've got a lot of young talent in there.
1: That's the latest from Radio News Hub. I'm Dave Cronin.
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1: Warm, dry evening with sunny spells, cloud thickening from the west with a little showery rain later. Staying warm and muggy with lows around 17 degrees Celsius.
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Little Triggers, Elvis Costello, and the Attractions getting this hour of tunes underway on the Stateside Saturday Show with Jim Pemberton. 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

An alternate take from the Sticky Fingers album session, The Rolling Stones and Wild Horses on the Stateside Saturday Show from Ultimate Radio. Ian and the Saturday Night with Bevy show coming up in less than a half an hour. Meanwhile, the Doobie Brothers.

Doubt Show, Steely Dan, Babylon Sisters on Ultimate Radio, Stateside Saturday with Jim Pemberton. Don't forget, join me again on Monday at 4 p.m. UK time for Give Me Back My 70s, 3 hours of fabulous 70s tunes. And I always enjoy having you around for that. So be here if you can. Here's Joe Walsh. It's Over and Over.

All right, I'm done. Ian's next with the Saturday Night with Bevy show. Get ready for that. I leave you with Rush and the Analog Kid from the Signals album on Ultimate Radio.

0: plan, though more work is needed before it's finalised. Mr Jarvis says defence should be the UK's number one.
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0: Defence Secretary Dan Jarvis says the government has made real progress on the overdue defence investment plan, though more work is needed before it's finalised. Mr Jarvis says defence should be the UK's number one spending priority.
2: The defence investment plan will deliver more investment for defence, but we'll still need to do more. This is not the end of the conversation. I think collectively we agree that given the nature of the world that we're operating in, we will need to spend more on defence.
0: The Home Secretary says she wants to save the asylum system for generations to come, announcing new safe routes for refugees from the autumn. But Shabana Mahmood also plans changes to human rights laws, aimed at making it easier to remove people in the UK illegally. And Madonna says recording her first song with her daughter Lourdes has been a very healing experience. The star also revealed her upcoming album includes a track dedicated to her late brother Christopher. That's the latest from Radio News Hub. I'm Dave Cronin.
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0: Warm dry evening with sunny spells, cloud thickening from the west with a little showery rain later. Staying warm and muggy with lows around 17 degrees Celsius.

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1: You palonka!

very good evening. Welcome along to Saturday night here on Ultimate Radio. Thanks to Jim for the last 3 hours. He's back on Monday. We give me back my 70s. Well, it's a nice summery feel, isn't it? Over the last few days. Bit warm, but hey-ho, there you go. We've just heard Summer in the City, Loving Spoonful, Summer Night City from ABBA. And here's A Cruel Summer from Banana.

0: Summer, cruel summer. Good evening. Welcome along to another Saturday night here on Ultimate Radio. As I said, thanks to Jim. He is not only back on Monday with Give Me Back My 70s, but next week with Stateside Saturday. Well, it has been warm, and that is stating the flipping obvious. Look, most of it. It's a bit harsh on the dogs, isn't it? So there we go, right, it's going to get cooler in the next few days. But it's not the next few days, it's a Saturday night. What have we got this evening? We have a race to the centre of the decade. That comes up in the final hour of the show. A Saturday connection for you with three more songs. But what is the connection? I'll start it off at 7:30. Yeah, you going to get it? Of course you are. Got a, well, I wouldn't say a dodgy World Cup song, but an unusual, and I bet you can't predict who's it from. Hey. And in the middle hour, as it is the fourth Saturday of the month, what is it? Come on, everybody, shout!
1: Tag the Decade!
0: Yes, Tag the Decade. Fastest request show on the radio. I'll give you a 60s song, then you give me a 70s, then you give me an 80s. But this evening, I'd like you to start it all off. I'd like you to suggest which 60s song I will play for you. Direct message me, ian@ultimateradio.co.uk. 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And we don't want your suggestions to be public. Not at all. Right, here we go. So for a Saturday night, playing the unusual. Serena.

Quarter past seven here on this Saturday evening in the UK. As I always say, various time zones available right around the world. Thanks for your messages so far, by the way. And your suggestions for the first song for Tag the Decades, Love It More, would be welcome, because I like choice and like to choose, but some brilliant ones coming in. Thanks for those. General ways to get in touch, ian@ultimateradio.co.uk, WhatsApp me, facebook.com/ultimateradio.co.uk, not .uk, I'm going all blooming mad. It's the sun. The sun's gone to me head. I'm just wondering if whether I put me factor 50 on in the wrong place this morning, as I kind of squeezed it down my ear hole into my brain cell, rather than all over my screen, you know, all over the skin, all over my head. And that's been out today. It's been great. It's been lovely, actually. We were, where was I? Oh, Barnsley. Now, come on, before anybody laughing at me for saying Barnsley, it was around the edges of Barnsley. Barnsley actually in itself is quite a nice place, full of characters, or full of characters, or again than character. Yes, it's a fabulous day out cycling. So we had a really good one, and it's good to get the fresh air, and it was quite cool as well because we're all shaded for quite a bit of the time. Sorry I wasn't here literally last week. I was recorded show, but we started Saturday Connection, all of that, and thanks for your messages in regards to that particular show and getting the connection too. And a big thank you to those of you supporting me on the walk I did last week. That's the reason why I wasn't, because I wasn't as tired as I thought I was going to be. I probably could have done the show live, but hey, I had to put the old feet up. Because they were well swollen, and there was a blister as well. But thank you so much, very much, very, very much appreciated. Nearly raised £1,000 on that one as well. So looking for more challenges, definitely. I'm blooming bonkers. Anyway, right, we're going to give some mentions in just a few moments' time. Before that, let's go summertime. I'm seeing it on a summertime roll here. Okay, this is cheesy. It's Bobby Goldsberg. What it will do.

summertime. Well, goodbye, because you're going in a minute. That's the UK for you. That's the UK. I hope you're keeping yourselves well hydrated this evening. It's essential. It's the law on a Saturday night. And we take away all the health advice completely. So keep yourself hydrated with whatever you think keeps yourself hydrated. That means Mark Fielding's having a beer. Good evening, Mark. Or two. Or three, maybe. Good on you. Good evening to you. And good evening to Kez as well. Right, don't forget people here. This is a sin. This is a sin. Bev, good evening to you. Yep. Great to see you last week, by the way. And

Great to see you. Also, we got there. We have got Jackie and Paul as well. Red Wineville, is it again this evening? Happiness for everyone. What's munching? What's eating? Pete, good evening to you too.

right ways to get in touch again. I repeat myself. I'm talking like an idiot. I don't know. Ian@ultimateradio.co.uk. WhatsApp, Facebook. Maybe 10 when you put them in a glove. Catch an eagle by the wing and add a little dove. Case of wine at the door. I don't drink wine anymore. I ain't drunk wine for blooming ages. No. That won't go down very well. Bucket of water, that's the one. Can go come with that, can't it? Right, Saturday Connection coming up in a moment or two's time, where I'm going to test you for about half an hour, but I have a feeling you're going to get it. I have a really, really strong feeling you're going to...

It is. To Africa we go with this one. And to some islands off the African coast. I think you know where I'm going with this. And a big, big congratulations to the smallest nation to have got through the qualifying stages of the World Cup. They have been absolutely brilliant. I'm talking, of course, about Cape Verde. Here's their World Cup song. See what you think of this.

Well, what do you think of that? I love it. It's just so lively, and just the spirit in it is brilliant. It just captures what they've done so far in the competition. How far can they go? Well, let's fingers crossed and touch wood that they go a little bit further. Cape Verde. I can't pronounce. Can anybody do that for me? I know it's called Cape Verde, which is the English version of it, but Portuguese is one of their official languages. Right, here we go with Saturday Connection time. Now, as it is Tag the Decades, this is going to just last for about half an hour. But I tend to think you're going to get this fairly quickly if I clue you in straight away with the what it's all about. So I'm distracted because I know I've forgotten to mention people as well. Stuart, Lisa, sorry. Very good evening to you. And Stuart, I hope you had a good birthday the other day. And had a good. I know it was a very warm day, but I hope it was good all the same. Great. I'm going to give you three songs from three artists. And you're going to forget the artist this evening. It's going to be in the songs.

Looking for a connection between the three there. There's going to be a word in each of those which can connect you into something, okay? Connect you into something. It's not, you're not looking for a word, you're looking for something, okay? Is that giving you enough? I think it is going to give you enough. Once you know, once you have a, want to have a guess, you want to have a speculative guess as well, right on the first track, direct message me either via email or via WhatsApp. I think I put, have I put a message in the WhatsApp group? I have. I did say hello troops right at the start. I need to go back in there because I don't spend time in there really, but I will be. Sorry. Right, let's tell you, let's give you these songs and see if you can get tonight's Saturday connection here on Ultimate Radio. Let's start with, I've already played one from them, but let's go with another one from them. I've already played an ABBA, but I'll do another one. This is Head Over Heels. What is the connection this evening? It's the song titles. Let's go.

0: Mark Field in here. Now, over the summer, my regular Sunday show is going to be taking a bit of a break, but don't panic, because in its place, we've got the Music World Cup. This is where the greatest musical nations on earth will be slugging it out to find out who's going to be the best musical nation on the planet. You can get involved by joining me every Sunday over the summer from 1 p.m. and vote on which song is your favourite from the choices that I give you. It's not more difficult than that. Throughout June, it's going to be the group phase where three countries will be pitting themselves against each other. The top two from the league will go through to the knockout phase, which will start in July. From July, it's all about sudden death when we're going through to the group of 16, the quarterfinals, the semi-finals, and last, the grand final, where we'll find out who is the greatest musical nation on earth. Join me every Sunday over the summer from 1 p.m. and get involved. See you later.
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3: It is very exciting, and tomorrow from 1 p.m. Mark will be here with the beginning of the knockout rounds of the World Cup of Music, which is far, far better than the World Cup of Football at this moment in time. So join Mark tomorrow from 1 to get voting to see who is going to be the best musical country on the planet. And it there's no argument. There's absolutely no argument with the final result. It is law. Right, here we go with our Saturday connection. I will say we have a right answer, and with some couple of very close answers. In fact, one of those is just about right. Well, the other one is also about right, but slightly a bit further away. Anyway, I'll give you the songs. What I need you to do is pick out a word from each of the song titles, and they're related to something. I'll say no more at the moment. You just heard Gary Shearston, I Get a Kick Out of You. Throw Down the Line, Cliff Richard. Also, you had ABBA, Head Over Heels. What is the connection? Ian@ultimateradio.co.uk. Send me a direct message via WhatsApp. It's all for fun. Let's see if you can get that along, get that right. And if you're playing along at home there, amongst you all or on your own, then I will reveal the answer just before 8 o'clock. See if you've get that right or you don't get that right. Right, 60s tag record. Thank you for your suggestions so far. I have a pool of them. If you want to add to that, the 60s song that I'm going to start Tag the Decades with this evening, I'm going to pick one out of the ones I've got, or maybe the one that you're about to suggest. Get in touch via the usual means. Anything else I can chuck at you this evening? I don't think so. I think it will just get too busy, won't it? So I think taking us up to 8 o'clock, let's continue this summer feel. And this is something I used to play loads of times at school on the record player.
4: I'm a Plymouth dealer, a dealing man. And right now I'm giving the best deal ever on that new Plymouth Barracuda.
5: Hey, man, the name of the Plymouth Fastback is the Barracuda.
4: I can't pronounce Barracuda.
5: Yeah, well, look, man, try this. Say back.
4: Back.
5: Ra.
4: Ra.
5: Coo.
4: Coo.
5: Da.
4: Da.
5: Now put it all together.
4: Baba, ra, ra, cuckoo, da, da.
5: Well, it ain't Barracuda, man. But I think we got a hit record.

Someone from the Barracudadas. No, the Barracudas. Really, right, let's give you who's correct on our Saturday connection thing. Got the connection between Gary Shearston. I get a kick out of you. Throw down the line, Cliff Richard. Head Over Heels from ABBA. Jackie was first incorrect. Literally correct with that one. Idel, thank you. Yep, you are absolutely bang on with that. Also, Mark, oh, you're nearly there. You're very, very nearly there. Damo, no, not that. But I think you're going along the right line. I think you will get it. You will get it. To give you another clue, let's have a think about, okay, you got three words. Well, you could have two words in the first one. And you could have a word in the first, second, and third. You're not looking for another word to connect them as such, but you are looking for a thing they all relate to, and it's very topical at the moment, and they are things that you do within this. Ian at ultimateradio.co.uk, direct message me, WhatsApp. There you go. Now, I've got to relate quite a funny story to you, actually, which happened when I was washing up today with Elaine. We were in the kitchen, obviously, where you wash up. Now, we don't go outside with a bowl and sit in the garden washing up. That would be kind of a bit daft, wouldn't it? But I put some music on when I was making tea, and I put one song on. And as it happens on Amazon Music, like Apple and all the other streaming services, it then goes and picks a load of other songs just at random, supposedly either from the artist you picked or just similar to that. And this, I don't know where this came from, but it was interesting at that spontaneous moment when you both start singing, and it's kind of one of those kind of really, really, really nice moments, really. And I wouldn't say I necessarily like this song that much, but I think, saying that, I think the best version of it was by Nessa and Bryn on, Gavin and Stacey. Oh, the memory, it's going. It is literally going. And this is it. It came on and we both started singing to this. I know. And even knocking in some of the harmonies too. Oh, right. You know, I had an auntie that looked like Kenny Rogers once.

Sorry for that little bit of exuberance. That is Kenny Rogers and Dolly Parton. She wasn't from the West Country, was she? I don't think so. Well, Dolly Parton, don't sound like that, don't she? No, she's American, isn't she? Oh, crikey. It's the heat, you know. It's not good for you. Right, Saturday Connection. Damo, yeah, I've already covered you. Mark, I think you sent me another message. Anita, of course, I got so excited with the islands in the stream. I kind of abandoned the messages. I'll get back to them in just a moment's time. Something else summary now from 10cc from 1978. And Dreadlock Holiday. You want to go at the Saturday Connection? You have got Gary Shearston, I Get a Kick Out of You. Head Over Heels, ABBA. Also, you got Throw Down the Line from Cliff Richard. But

0: you go, 10cc dreadlock holiday. Good evening to Detsy. Hello, Detsy. Hope that you are well. And enjoying the music too, and singing along to a lot of these as well. Right, the connection this evening is, as those of you got it right, brilliant. Stuart and Lisa, fantastic. Mark, fantastic. Also Adele and Jackie and Paul have got it right as well. We have got three songs, the song title, looking for a word from each song title that relate to a thing that is topical at the moment, and that is all part of something that you do within this particular thing. We had Head Over Heels. Now, you could have had actually two words from this first song. I was thinking head, but let's put heel as well in there. Throw down the line, throw. And also you could have another one. Actually, just thinking about it, you know, this is my brain working very slowly. Throw down the line, but let's take the word throw. You could have line as well, but throw, okay. And also, you had I get a kick out of you. So take the word kick out of that. So you got kick, throw, and head. What are they? Well, I'm not looking for a word that goes before or after them on this one. I'm looking for what they relate to, something that you do, something that's very topical at the moment. I'm talking about football. Yes, things you do in football, your head, you also throw, and you also kick. And funnily enough, you also pass as well.
1: This generation.
0: Tag the decades next.
1: Rules the nation.
0: Whose choice have I picked?
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0: 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Don Jarvis says real progress has been made on the long-delayed defence investment plan, but work is still underway inside government to get it right in the coming days. The Defence Secretary signalled talks with the Treasury have moved forward, hinting the blueprint for strengthening the armed forces could be in line for a funding boost. He spoke to reporters in Aldershot.
1: The Prime Minister has been clear that we will publish the Defence Investment Plan before the NATO summit in Ankara. That's what we're going to do. I have a responsibility to make sure that we get it right, and that is what I'm working to achieve.
0: After three consecutive record-breaking June days, the UK is bracing for a sharp drop in temperatures and a risk of thunderstorms. The Met Office says a westerly shift will bring rain to Scotland and Northern Ireland this weekend. And England are facing Panama in their final group stage match of this World Cup. Thomas Tuchel's side will progress to the knockout stage as group winners should they be victorious. That's the latest from Radio News Hub. I'm Dave Cronin.
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0: Warm dry evening with sunny spells, cloud thickening from the west with a little showery rain later. Staying warm and muggy with lows around 17 degrees Celsius.
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6: It is in Tower 2 of the Saturday Night Show we go. And the next news will be just after 9 o'clock. I'll give you that because I kind of went into it a little bit late. It takes away time from Tag the Decade, which is coming up in this hour. Race to the centre of the decades is all in the final hour of the show. The UK number one's after 9. The US number one's just after 9.30. Yabba dabba doo. Right, Tag the Decades, what is that all about? If you haven't heard it before and you want to play along at home or you'd like to join in, that would be fabulous. What you need to do is listen up for the songs that I'm going to play. First one is going to come from the 60s. It's one of your choices. You've started it, so whose is it going to be? We'll find out in a few moments' time. Once you know that, then get requesting a 70s song related in with that. Now, it may be directly related in terms of the same word in the title. It may be directly related in terms of the meaning. Or it may be a bit more obscure, maybe a bit left field. You might be able to give a very wide connection with that. And no, it's going to, you have to be very quick with it. But let's see what you can come up with this evening. Now, once I've picked one of your 70s choices, get on to the 80s. Once I pick one of your 80s, get back to the 60s. It moves that quickly. You've got quite a bit of a length of the song to let me know what you would like to hear as the following choice on Tag the Decades. Is that good? I'll give you reminders as we go along. Ways to get in touch. The best way to do that is to contact me directly via WhatsApp. I have WhatsApp on my computer, so it's just so easy, much easier to go for. You can message me if you like. My notifications on my messages, although they're switched on, do tend to sometimes come through, sometimes not. I need to check to see if anybody has been in touch that way, because sometimes they don't and I don't know who's there. So if you want to send me that and try that way, okay, that's fine. Email will be slower, so it might be a bit of time. So if you can do WhatsApp, that would be absolutely brilliant. Don't put any suggestions in the chat group, by the way, because there's no chance of me finding those at all. And I want you to have a chance of suggesting what song is played as part of Tag the Decades. Right, Larry, are you ready? Whose choice are we going to go for to start off this month's version of the feature? Kez, it's you! Diana Ross and the Supremes, I'm Living in Shame. Let's have your 70s tags. Let's tag the decades on this sunny, sunny summer evening.

0: got there just eventually. Thank you for all your suggestions with that. That was Living in Shame from Diana Ross and the Supremes. And related to living, thank you for this. Born, because you've got to be born to live, haven't you? Marvellous, come on!
1: I was born with a smile on my face.
0: Right, let's have your 80s tags. They've got to be related to any of the words in this particular song. See, if you got face, you could go for the other end, couldn't you? You could go for feet, because it's a body part. Born, you could go die, I guess. I suppose you could do that. Well, the world is your oysters, the 80s. Let's tag the decades.

Okay, let's have those 80s tags. Born with a smile on my face. It could be the crying. You could be crying. You could be smiling. You could be laughing. Born, you could be dying. You could be living. You could be doing anything related to life, indeed. And face, you could be going for hair, nose, eyes, mouth. Get in touch. 80s tags.

Bourne with a smile on your face. From Stephanie De Sykes, good evening to Laura. Hope you're well. This one suggested, I think it was Mark who suggested this one. Died in your arms tonight, of course, related to Bourne. You get Bourne, you die as well. Let's have your 60s tags, okay? You could go on the subject of life, we've died. Arms, you could go with other body parts. Or you could go, died in your arms tonight. You could go with daytime. You could go with any point of the day. Days of the week.

listening to Saturday Night Show with me, Ian. It is Tag the Decade. You've got about a minute, well, less than a minute, I'd say half a minute, really, to get any suggestions in. 60s related to this, Died in Your Arms Tonight. What you got to do is link a title into this one from the 1960s. It could be the same words, it could be opposites, it could be somewhat related. Died in Your Arms Tonight, we could talk about life, we could talk about the legs, we could talk about daytime.

0: thing I do try to do is try with those pretty suggestions in, keep going, because I do try to get something in from everybody, so everybody has a fair turn with this. Are you guessing along with what we're choosing at home?
1: 7A.
2: Okay, no.
0: Paul, have another glass of 19 Crimes. This is yours. Right, let's have your 70s Daydream Believer. Right. Daydream. We could be talking about dreams again, or we're going into that territory, are we? Daydream.
2: She sings.
0: Nightmares.
2: 6 o'clock alarm.
0: Believer. Faith. Non-believer. What is your 70s song related in with this? Let me know. Direct message me. WhatsApp. And who knows? Your choice could be next.

0: Right, it's last minute, but that's what makes this exciting, as I don't know what's coming up. Thank you for all your suggestions regarding to that, because this is for you. Oh, I love it. The devil went down to Georgia. Of course, some people do believe in it. Yes.
1: The devil went down to Georgia.
0: Right, just a quick one. Remember, you can go with faith. You can go with all kinds around that with related to the devil. Georgia, we're on to states, we're on to areas, we're on to locations. Your 80s tags, get in touch, WhatsApp.
1: You'd care to take a
0: tag the decade.
1: Bet with you. Now you play pretty good fiddle, boy, but give the devil his due. I bet a fiddle of gold.
0: Ready, let's tag the decade. Woo!

0: opened up his case and he said, "I'll start this show." And fire flew from his fingertips as he rosined up his bow. And he pulled the bow across the strings and it made an evil hiss. And then a band of demons joined in and it sounded something like this.
1: Just a reminder that you're giving me the playlist from the final hour of the show as well. So if you don't hear something that you prefer in this hour, then there's a very good chance it can come up in the next. If you really want to hear that, then remind me about that then. But keep tagging the decades. I want to get something in from everybody who's giving this a go this evening. The Devil Went Down to Georgia. It could be devil related. It could be faith related. It could be fire related. It could be Georgia related, United States related. Come on, let's tag the decades, 80s style.

The devil bowed his head because he knew that he'd been beat. And he laid that golden fiddle on the ground at Johnny's feet. Johnny said, "Devil, just come on back if you ever want to try again. I done told you once, you son of a bitch, I'm

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1: Ultimate Radio.
0: So what have I got now? We've got some Faith. Thank you for your suggestions coming in. Keep them coming in, because if you haven't heard something of yours, it will be coming up before the end of the hour. You never know. You might have two. You might have three. But I want to ensure everybody has a go at this. Right, Faith is a one word. It's a wide one, isn't it? You could have...
2: Well, I guess it would be nice.
0: Don't want to interrupt, George. If I could touch your body. Faith could mean anything, couldn't it?

evening to Mandy, who's in the caravan. Lovely to hear from you, Mandy. Hope you are well. Right, you've got to have faith. You've got to have faith. Who will extol the benefits of having faith then, hey? Who will? Who will be that one? Be that preacher man. And there's the son of a preacher man. So let's have your 70s tags. Let's go for it. Billy Ray was a preacher's son. Oh, this could be your turn. You could go for someone of the cloth again. A bishop, a vicar. Billy would take me a walk. Oh, a place of worship, maybe. Something related to a place of

It's all right, it's my fault completely. I'm just trying to get the song in and it didn't work. Well, it's worked now anyway. Right, that was Son of a Preacher Man, Dusty Springfield. Here is Christopher and In a Country Churchyard. Of course, churchyard related to the preacher. Let's have your 80s suggestions. You've got a wide, wide scope here. Country. You could either talk about landscapes. You could talk about what do you see and what do you find in the country. Country as in terms of a country. Or you could be talking about, again, things of faith and what you'd find in a churchyard. What you'd find in a church.

In a Country Churchyard, that is Chris de Burgh. I remember suggested that. Oh, sorry, I had to. You know how it goes. There's so many messages, which is absolutely brilliant. Thanks for that. Stuart, Lisa, here we go. You've been putting your suggestions in. This is yours, related to country, of course. This is Africa. Right. Here's one for you for the 60s. Have a promo after this. Then we'll come into your suggestion. But what are you suggesting for a 60s song related to Africa? Again, you could be talking... Well, countries. That's basically it, isn't it? Continents. Let's tag the decades. I hear-

0: Quite a long song this, so about 3 minutes to go for you to get your choices in for Tag the Decades for a 60s song related to Africa, right?
1: Wild dogs cry out.
0: Go on, think of a country.
1: As they grow rest,
0: part of a country.
1: For some solitary company.
0: What are elements of a country? What can you find in a country?
1: Sure.
0: Towns, cities, people.
1: Like
0: yeah, they more than you think. WhatsApp me with your suggestions.
1: I

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1: We've got a golden mashup between 9 and 10. We have got another cryptic challenge for you. And the record of the week, of course, how can we forget that? That'll be coming up around 8:15. And we're on the letter K's today for our three lively tunes.
0: Everyone's always welcome to Mandy's for Breakfast.
1: Right, okay, if you heard that noise, that was a cat desperately trying to get into the studio. She is not coming in. I repeat, not coming in.
0: 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We've got it all.
1: Can I say kick ass, please, management?
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2: Right, Teresa Davey, very good evening to you. Welcome along, and here you go with your suggestion. This is In the Country. Right, let's go into the 70s. What song can you relate to this?

Very good. Good evening, Denise. Good to know you well. Ah, this is your suggestion. Take me home, country ruet. Right, let's have your 80s suggestion. I'm dashing. Let's have your 80s suggestions. Roads. Right, we're on to transport now. And things that make up roads. Dirt tracks. Let's have some wide suggestions for your 80s tag.

Bum bum, there you go, it's Country Roads. Have I got the right version of this? I don't know. I don't know. Oh, yes, I have. Where the Streets Have No Name. You too, that is an 80s suggestion from Jackie. Right, let's have your 60s suggestions. You've got until, well, we're going to go up and beyond 9 o'clock this evening on Tag the Decade. And anyway, for you, you put all these wonderful suggestions in. I will come to some of them in the last hour of the show this evening. But what is your 60s tag? We're tagging the decade.

just to give you a hand with the 60s tag, you've got the Streets Have No Name. Streets, well, there's lots to go out with streets. What goes on a street? People, cars, bicycles. What surrounds a street? Buildings, shops, types of shops. Names. You could have a name of a person with your 60s tag. Get them in. Get them in. Roll up, roll up. Adele, Adele, come on. This is your chance. 60s song that has someone's name in it.

Right, we're just getting in there in time. I'm giving every little sound second moment for you to get your suggestions in. Magic bus. A bus goes on the streets.

0: Jesus Christ,
1: that is Who and Magic Bus. So you've got two chances. Well, one more main chance to go with this, because I'm going to play this one for Gemma. Midnight's Rain to Georgia, obviously relating to a bus. We could go anywhere with this. Times of Day. Transport again, or Georgia. We could take it as Georgia as a state, Georgia as a country. Hint, hint, Adele, hint, hint. Make it. So he's leaving. Let's have your 80s tags. He's come. Fast and Furious. This is Tag the Decade.

Midnight Train to Georgia. Oh, thank you so much for all your song suggestions this evening. We've tagged the decade. We'll do that at the end of July, fourth week in July, with more Tag the Decades then. Coming up after the news at 9, we're going to go racing to the centre of the decades with the UK number ones continuing in 1968 and 1981. US number ones from 1967 and 1984 after 9:30. I'm going to pick some songs from your suggestions to fill out next hour. And if you want to have a chat about something, that's absolutely fine. Thank you for choosing Ultimate Radio. It's very much appreciated. Right, Adele, this is your moment. This is your moment. You've been choosing this one through the evening, and I'm really grateful for that. But we're going to go with Big Country and In a Big Country to finish Tag the Decades this evening. Again, thanks. The news is next.

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1: Defence Secretary Dan Jarvis says the government has made real progress on the overdue defence investment plan, though more work is needed before it's finalised. He suggested discussions with the Treasury have advanced in recent days, raising the prospect of extra funding to future-proof the UK's armed forces. Mr Jarvis says defence should be the UK's number one spending priority.
2: We'll still need to do more. This is not the end of the conversation. I think collectively we agree that given the nature of the world that we're operating in, we will need to spend more on defence.
1: A man has been arrested on suspicion of attempted murder after a vehicle hit several pedestrians on Ealing Broadway before driving off. Five people were injured, three taken to hospital. Police say counter-terrorism officers carried out initial checks, but the incident is not being treated as terrorism. And Madonna says recording her first song with her daughter Lourdes has been a very healing experience. That's the latest from Radio News Hub. I'm Dave Cronin.
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1: Sunday starts cloudy with a few showers, turning drier with more sunshine as the day goes on, feeling fresher for most with highs of 25 degrees Celsius.
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6: It is indeed. It's a race to the centre of the decade. But just all the business to deal with. The next news on Ultimate Radio is at 10 p.m. After that, it will be Holly, the auto DJ. No Monique at the moment, but hopefully we'll be back as soon as is possible. So it's going to be Holly, the auto DJ, playing the music through the rest of the evening. I shall give you all the details about what's happening over the next 24 hours here on Ultimate Radio before the end of the show. Right, race to the centre of the decades, playing all the number ones from the 60s, 70s and 80s in the UK and US charts, but doing it a little differently. I started at the beginning of the 60s, at the end of the 80s, and playing them in twos. We go forwards in the 60s, backwards in the 80s, and where are they going to meet in the 70s? Well, we'll find that out in good time. We've reached 1968 and 81 with the UK number ones, and first from 1968, number one for 2 weeks. From the 31st of July of that year, you would have found Tommy James and the Shandells and Money Money.

That is Tommy James and the Shondells and Money Money, number one for 2 weeks from the 31st of July, 1968. Now, are you ready? You're going to repeat. You remember this from the Eurovision Song Contest in 1981. And there was a bit of risque action going on stage with that. So don't repeat it while I play it. Because number one from the 18th of April, 1981, for

Hey, Making Your Mind Up. That was number one in the UK charts on the 18th of April. 1981, more from the Race to the Centre of the Decade. It's all decades. Race to the Centre of the Decade from the UK next week. But the US number one's yet to come from 67 and 84. They're coming up after 9:30. No, I feel sorry for horses. Not a fan of horse racing whatsoever. Not really for any specific reason, just not a fan of it. And out on the trail today, past some horses, because we tend to cycle along footpaths that also double up as bridle ways as well. And the poor horses, we walked past, they didn't seem bothered at all. They were just, I think, sounded as if they just wanted to sit down or lay down and just go to sleep. But I think they sleep on their feet anyway, don't they? I think horses. Is that the ones? Or am I thinking about cows? Anyway, horse aficionados, you can tell me about that. And I'm going off on all kinds of tangents in terms of talking points. Well, how's your day been? Have you had a busy one, or have you just been relaxing and just getting over the hot weather and waiting for it to cool down so you can start getting things done? It's going to cool down over the next couple of days. In fact, next week it's going to be in the low 20s generally across the UK. There's been heat warnings out as well, especially across the south and the Midlands, red ones for a couple of days this week. So hopefully you will manage to keep us as cool as possible, as pathetic that sounds. But it's been hard to do that. And as I said, yeah, the forecast is looking a little bit cooler, so be able to get out and about to do things. In this next hour, you've basically done the playlist for me. I've got your songs that you've been suggesting, so I'm going to pick as many of those as possible. If there's something specific you'd like me to play out of those or anything else, then let me know from the 60s, 70s and or 80s. It's Saturday night with Ian here on Ultimate Radio. Feeling, you know, okay, fine. On me horse. Right, it's Marshall Hayne. Something I think appropriate for a day like this, because it has that summery kind of feel to it. Dancing in the city. And if you want to go and do that, do it. Nobody ain't going to stop you. It's a free country. What song was that from?

we're all dancing in the city. We're all dancing. I'll tell you what, you know, I wish I'd done a memory theme this evening, but we ain't got time for that. But there will be more memory themes over the next week or two. And something, well, shall we say, I'm going to be getting reinforcements in next week here on Ultimate Radio on the Saturday night show. It is something not to be missed, really. Well, no more. Well, more than usual, actually. It's going to be brilliant. I know. I don't want to say too much, really, but I just want to build it up because it's going to be brilliant next week. I'm getting reinforcements in to help me because, my goodness me, if you hadn't noticed, I definitely need help presenting this show. It desperately needs some help, and we've got some great help coming in, not literally here, but coming into the show next week. Stay tuned to that. I will be therefore changing the schedule around. We will be doing the Alphabet Zone the second Saturday of the month next month. It will be the letters JK and it will be the letters I, J, and K the week after that. But next week, going to have a memory theme for something for you to join in. We've got a Saturday connection race to the centre of the decades. It will be great fun. Hopefully you can join us Saturday night from 7. Right, I'm on the wrong window completely, so this is where I need to go. Shut that one. Do that one. And I think Denise actually requested this one. Right, do you remember the programmes of old on a Saturday night? Seaside Special from 1975 onwards with all those guests. Oh yes, ABBA appeared on it once, you know. Well, there's a revelation. And the theme tune was done by this fella, and he was a womble.

It's all gone wrong. I pressed the wrong combination of keys there. shall I let go one of the secrets of how we do the show? Just juggle it and just do it on the hoof, really. No, running the computer and running a series, and we have to press a series of keystrokes, combination of keys, to get things to happen. And I was trying to do one, and it went... I thought I was doing one, and then just realised in time, and it got something else playing as well. So I've just completely and utterly mucked this up at the moment, so just bear with me while I look for what I'm looking for, and it's not kind of there, really. Oh dear me. Oh, it's not good. This isn't good. Right, we've got Race to the Centre of the Decades coming up soon. Here we go. Jackie today was racing the rain. You had rain? Wow. Well, saying that, so we've had some rain this week, had some pretty spectacular thunderstorms. Again, I'm just trying to remember what day it was. Was it Thursday? Was it Wednesday or Thursday? One of the days. Anyway, absolutely clapping. Oh, it was Thursday morning. That's it. Just chucked it down. And a few big claps of thunder. And it's quite spectacular. And you thought, well, after that, it's going to get cooler. But unfortunately, it wasn't. It didn't happen. So we are due, as I say, it's going to get cooler, and we're due to get some more rain next week. Remember, tomorrow afternoon from 1 mark, we'll be here with the World Cup of Music, 2 hours of knockout action. He won't be shadow boxing or anybody boxing on him, but he will be doing the World Cup of Music, and it will be knockout rounds. So that's starting that. Where he's got winners and runners-up from groups competing to get through to the next round. And the only way they can get through is via your votes. Who eventually will be the best country? Who will be the best country in terms of music? Your votes decide that, and it will be definitive. It will. No one else can decide apart from your very good selves. Join Mark tomorrow from 1 for the latest in the World Cup of Music. That's all here on Ultimate Radio. Right, I'm trying to find one song. I can't find that. So I've managed to find something else. We were going to go 80s. So instead, let's go back. Let's go back to the 60s. And I think it was Paul who chose this one from The Shadows. And Wonderful Land.

0: Hi there, I'm Lyndall and I'm just dropping in to invite you to my Sunday morning breather every Sunday 10 till 1 on Ultimate Radio. It's your chance to stop, to relax, to press pause in your weekend. From 10 till 12, it's all about tunes and chat, so we'll catch up on what's been going on in the world, providing it's not too depressing. Then from 12 till 1, it's the weekly mull. It's that moment in the week when I pick a theme to ponder and we all mull it over together. So a bit of thoughtfulness, a bit of fun and some great music. That's the Sunday morning breather. If you want to get in touch, you can follow at Mull Weekly on Twitter, or you can contact me with your mull thoughts and your music requests by emailing theweeklymull@ultimateradio.co.uk. 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
2: It's a race to the centre of the deck.
3: It is indeed. That was Garden Party by Marillion, by the way, suggested by Jackie for Tag the Decades. We'll be working through one or two more of your suggestions, requests before 10 o'clock this evening. Right, let's go back to Race to the Centre of the Decades. The US number ones were in 1984, but first of all, 1967, number one from the 15th of April. For 4 weeks, father and son were together. It's Frank and Nancy Sinatra and Summit Stupid. Bracket Saturday Night with Ian.

Oh, Frank and Nancy Sinatra. Something Stupid. That was number one from the 15th of April 1967 for 4 weeks. From the 9th of June 1984, number one for 2 weeks. It's Cyndi Lauper and Time After Time. It's Saturday Night with Ian here on Ultimate Radio.

Cyndi Lauper, time after time. News of a new programme, a one-off programme, tomorrow evening here on Ultimate Radio. Coming up after this one from Martha and the Vandellas and Dancing in the Street. It's Saturday night. Yay!

Oh, there we go. That was Dancing in the Street, Mark from the Vandellas. I've got a 6 minute song coming up in just a moment's time, suggested by Jackie a little earlier. But got to tell you about Teresa back on, or TC back on the radio tomorrow evening from 8. She's covering for Corrie in the folk show. Album to Album is the show. And it's all about playing two tracks from particular albums. She's got lined up some of the artists tomorrow evening, include the Beach Boys, Labisifery. Ooh, that's good. Also, Eurythmics in there as well. She's here between 8 and 10 tomorrow evening. Tune in for that if you so wish. And join TC, Teresa, back on the radio from 8 o'clock tomorrow evening. Not tomorrow morning, because that's LB on the radio. And I'm not talking about pounds. No, that's an not pounds, that's LB, isn't it? LB pounds. No, talking about Lyndall Bywater, who was going to clang me over the head with something very, very soon, if she could stretch long enough. That is, we'll have to stretch about a few hundred miles, but there you go. Right, so, okay, there's a plug for that, and let us go... let us go with this, shall we? This is great. In answer to your question, Jackie, it was Argent who did God Gave Rock and Roll to Us. Football starting at 10 o'clock this evening. England play their third game in the group stages of the World Cup against Panama. What a mixed lot of experience they've been giving us over the last couple of weeks. But come on, England. I could say, come on, England, it's not reserved for the fascists and all those. No. Got to support your country.

Claire has just made the point on the chat group about Kiss making a bit of a more feistier version of that, and I agree, absolutely agree. It's got certainly more to it. I think that's just got an original charm to it. But I think charm is the key there, as well. The Kiss version, brilliant, and that kind of makes me think about, we should do better than the original theme song thing. Now, we're talking about Saturday night. Just a reminder, next week I've got reinforcements. Yes, I've got supervision. Yes, I've been supervised. It's a bit like care in the community, that kind of thing. You know, so that's good. So somebody will be joining me to help present the show next week with a memory theme they've come up with. We've got Saturday Connection as well. Plenty for you to get involved in there. Be back with Golden Years on Wednesday morning from 10. If I can remember what they are, I'll tell you, but I can't. And next Saturday morning will be Golden Years as well. I'm out all day. So that is that. And straight up the 70s, I'll give you information on that when we get into the rundown of the shows for the next 24 hours. All it leaves me to say is just have a fabulous rest of your weekend, if you're whatever you're doing, wherever you are. And thank you for choosing Ultimate Radio. Remember, there's lots of great things happening here on the station. 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If you're not there already, we've got three groups. We've got an announcement list with information on shows coming up, got a catch-up group with links to shows that have been, and also a chat group where everything's talked about Ultimate Radio and a lot more besides as well. I was going to say things like sweaty socks and woolly balaclavas, but I don't think we've discussed that on there as yet. There's a topic, a couple of topics to chuck in. Someone might have had a football balaclava. No, don't go. Don't go down that route. Going down the depths there, really. But just let any of us know. We'll get you signed up to that. And you can choose if you'd be part of one, two, or three groups. Right, I think that's about it. I think I can stop waffling now and give you the rundown of what's happening here on Ultimate Radio for the next next day, you know. Come on, England! That's woken you up. Right, broadcasting live from Murfield, West Yorkshire. This has been Saturday Night with Ian. I've had great fun. Thank you for making it that way. All kinds of things happening. It's been a joy. Right, coming up after me, it is Holly, the auto DJ, playing the music through the rest of the evening and into the night and into the morning, with a selection of music right across the decades from 10 o'clock. Sunday Breather, take a deep breath. Lyndall Bywater will be here on your radio between 10 and 1 o'clock. From 1 o'clock, I've just bit my tongue, that's why I'm just hesitating. Here's Mr. Mark Fielding with the World Cup of Music. 2 hours where you can decide who goes through to the next round of the competition. 3 o'clock, straight up the 70s. This is what I've got. Evolutionary artists of the decade will be Squeeze, and a different sound to them in the late 70s. You'll find out with a lot of their album stuff anyway, but some famous songs there intertwined with those. Album is Her Volcano by Jimmy Buffett from 1979. The number 28s come from the UK and US charts 1971, 1974, 1978. The Birthday Diary will be opening your requests and mentions very much. Welcome. 6 o'clock, Denise Stavsky with Access All Areas. From 8 o'clock, it's Teresa on the radio, in for Corrie with the album to album show. More info on that on our Facebook page and on WhatsApp tomorrow. And then from 10, it's Shah Morby with the Soul Shack. Now, here's a thing to remember, and I always mention this each week. If you're ever travelling on a train or even in a car or on a bus and you're just so passing, Brigus, you need to hum this.

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Music to your ears. Who wrote that one? Right, have a fabulous rest of your weekend. If I don't catch you tomorrow, and it should be cooler as well, so all should be good. Right, I'm going to leave you not with a football song at all. I could do, but no, that would be cruel on your ears. But I'm going to leave you with a song that does mention England or English in there, but I think it's a lovely song from The Jam, who were a great band, marvellous band, including Paul Weller, Rick Butler and Bruce Foxton. And this song is just... well, what can I say? It's going to take us to the end of the show. Take care of yourselves, look after each other, and look after yourselves, and hopefully catch you very, very soon. Here we are with The Jam and English Rose.

0: progress has been made on the long-delayed defence investment plan, but work is still underway inside government to get it right in the coming days. The Defence Secretary signalled talks with the Treasury have moved forward, hinting the blueprint for strengthening the armed forces could be in line for a funding boost. He spoke to reporters in Aldershot.
1: The Prime Minister has been clear that we will publish the defence investment plan before the NATO summit in Ankara. That's what we're going to do. I have a responsibility to make sure that we get it right, and that is what I'm working to achieve.
0: After three consecutive record-breaking June days, the UK is bracing for a sharp drop in temperatures and a risk of thunderstorms. The Met Office says a westerly shift will bring rain to Scotland and Northern Ireland this weekend. And England are facing Panama in their final group stage match of this World Cup. Thomas Tuchel's side will progress to the knockout stage as group winners should they be victorious. That's the latest from Radio News Hub. I'm Dave Cronin.
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0: Sunday starts cloudy with a few showers, turning drier with more sunshine as the day goes on, feeling fresher for most with highs of 25 degrees Celsius.

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1: Defence Secretary Dan Jarvis says the government has made real progress on the overdue defence investment plan, though more work is needed before it's finalised. He suggested discussions with the Treasury have advanced in recent days, raising the prospect of extra funding to future-proof the UK's armed forces. Mr. Jarvis says defence should be the UK's number one spending priority.
2: We'll still need to do more. This is not the end of the conversation. I think collectively we agreed that given the nature of the world that we're operating in, we will need to spend more on defence.
1: A man has been arrested on suspicion of attempted murder after a vehicle hit several pedestrians on Ealing Broadway before driving off. Five people were injured, three taken to hospital. Police say counter-terrorism officers carried out initial checks, but the incident is not being treated as terrorism. And Madonna says recording her first song with her daughter Lourdes has been a very healing experience. That's the latest from Radio News Hub. I'm Dave Cronin.
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1: Sunday starts cloudy with a few showers, turning drier with more sunshine as the day goes on. Feeling fresher for most with highs of 25 degrees Celsius.

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Rewind. When the crowd say ball, ball, ball. Rewind. When the crowd say ball, selector. Rewind. When the crowd say ball, selector. Rewind. When the crowd say ball, selector. Rewind.

0: Don Jarvis says real progress has been made in the long-delayed defence investment plan, but work is still underway inside government to get it right in the coming days. The Defence Secretary signalled talks with the Treasury have moved forward, hinting the blueprint for strengthening the armed forces could be in line for a funding boost. He spoke to reporters in Aldershot.
1: The Prime Minister has been clear that we will publish the Defence Investment Plan before the NATO summit in Ankara. That's what we're going to do. I have a responsibility to make sure that we get it right, and that is what I'm working to achieve.
0: After three consecutive record-breaking June days, the UK is bracing for a sharp drop in temperatures and a risk of thunderstorms. The Met Office says a westerly shift will bring rain to Scotland and Northern Ireland this weekend. And England are facing Panama in their final group stage match of this World Cup. Thomas Tuchel's side will progress to the knockout stage as group winners should they be victorious. That's the latest from Radio News Hub. I'm Dave Cronin.
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0: Sunday starts cloudy with a few showers, turning drier with more sunshine as the day goes on, feeling fresher for most with highs of 25 degrees Celsius.
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1: It was a 2-0 win for England against Panama in their final group game in Group L at the World Cup. The goals came from Jude Bellingham and Harry Kane, who became England's most prolific goalscorer at the World Cup. Thomas Tuchel's side progress as group winners. Croatia beat Ghana by 2-1 to finish as runners-up. Dan Jarvis says real progress has been made on the long-delayed defence investment plan, but work is still underway inside government to get it right in the coming days. The Defence Secretary has signalled talks with the Treasury have moved forward, hinting the blueprint for strengthening the armed forces could be in line for a funding boost. He spoke to reporters in Aldershot.
2: The Prime Minister has been clear that we will publish the defence investment plan before the NATO summit in Ankara. That's what we're going to do. I have a responsibility to make sure that we get it right, and that is what I'm working to achieve.
1: And after three consecutive record-breaking June days, the UK is bracing for a sharp drop in temperatures and a risk of thunderstorms. The Met Office say there'll be rain in Scotland and Northern Ireland this weekend. That's the latest from Radio News Hub. I'm Jules Eastbridge.
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1: Pressure field to Sunday across the country, with any showers fizzling away to leave bright and sunny conditions. Temperatures ranging from 17 degrees Celsius in the north to 25 degrees Celsius in the south.
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